0: He brings us powerhouse vocals and honest storytelling. 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
0: What song do you wish you had written?
2: I like that Bar None song. I think it's fun.
0: Oh, Jordan Davis?
2: I just like the little flips, you know?
0: Yeah.
2: Bar None. You know what I mean? Me and this Bar None. I mean, there's so many cool little flips to it.
0: I'm going to tell you, if you need to ask anybody about hair and beard advice, that's the man to do it.
2: Whatever he's doing, his mom's dad must have...
0: Fantastic.
2: Oh, must have been... Jordan. Must have been...
0: I just talked to him, too.
2: Must have been Bigfoot. Must have had all the hair.
0: Jordan, next time I see you, I need to pull up on your phone a picture of your mom's dad. We got to take a look at this.
2: If he's bald, I'm going to laugh so hard.
0: He's not going to be bald. I promise you, he is not going to be bald. This is the way it goes.
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With Bev Rainey is how you find us on Instagram, Facebook, and TikTok. Just got an Instagram message request for this song. Thanks so much for that. It's Kane Brown with Woman.

Country Nights Live and hung out with us on Friday, and we're revisiting some of that conversation throughout the night tonight. More coming up in two songs. Right now, Shane Proffitt's Long Live Country.

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2: I'm going to ask you some real personal questions. There are some songs on your album that just really, Secondhand Smoke is my favorite, by the way.
3: Love that one.
2: And when I found out what that song was about, just the mental image, the picture, but also you dedicated this entire album to your mom because there's a real true story behind your life and everything that you've been through that gives you what I'd like to say is an opportunity to write these kind of lyrics and put this kind of album together so that other people can feel it and heal from it too. So tell us a little about your life and what happened.
3: I just grew up super poor, you know, single parent household.
2: Yep.
3: And so, you know, we just we struggled for a bit trying to like figure it out, but you know, through those struggles, you know, I think came some pretty cool songs, but Baby Mama is one of them that's like a really cool song where it's just a tribute to my mom for everything she was able to do, working two jobs, raising three kids, doing all that. And then Secondhand Smoke was basically the tribute to if she didn't have cigarettes doing all that, I don't know how she would have got through it.
2: She'd probably fall over.
3: Yeah, I was her therapist.
2: Yeah.
3: It was the only 5 minutes she had was the front porch, pack of cigarettes. That was like the only time she had to choose her.
2: Do you smoke?
3: I don't. Mama told me not to.
2: Ah!
3: Mama told me not to. And I listened, you know?
2: Yeah.
3: My sister did all the smoking. I was trying to be like the opposite of my sister because my sister was always stressing my mama to the max. Yeah. And I was trying to be like, get the pendulum back to middle, you know?
2: You were mama's boy, weren't you?
3: Absolutely.
2: Yeah.
3: Yeah, absolutely. Yeah.
2: I'm so glad that you recognize how hard she struggled and worked to make sure that you guys were good.
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8: A better life with Dr. Sanjay Gupta.
9: I don't know about you, but my social media feeds are flooded with lotions and potions and gadgets, all promising to unlock different components of longevity. But if you log off, take a step back from all the hype, you'll find that the actual keys to a longer, healthier life are hiding in plain sight. There are four of them. Number one, nutrition. The Mediterranean diet really is the gold standard. Number two, exercise. You should be getting 150 minutes of moderate intensity exercise or 75 minutes of vigorous intensity exercise every week, plus strength training and stretching. Number three, sleep. Sleep is when your body and your brain repair themselves. You should be getting 7 to 9 hours a night. And finally, number four, often gets forgotten, socialization. It's not a bonus. It's a necessity for a healthy life, finding a sense of community, purpose, and belonging. I'm Dr. Sanjay Gupta, helping you live a better life.
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Nicholas hung out with us on the show on Friday. Tonight, we're revisiting some of that conversation. We'll be talking with him about writing The Art of Letting Go, coming up in two songs. Thanks so much for hanging with us tonight on Country Nights Live. Here's Luke Bryan's Play It Again.

0: When the two of us hang out, you never know what's going to happen. 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
2: What song on the album is about your sister?
3: We have one called Our Letting Go, which I recently lost her to addiction. But yeah, I mean, that song was a tough one. That's one that usually when I go through something intense, I write about it because that's my therapy, is writing a song. And I ran from that one for years just because it's a little more painful than the other ones. That one means a lot to me on this album. Just being like, you know, I'm never going to really get over it, but I got to learn to live with it. You know,
0: you don't have to get over it, though.
3: No.
0: You do have to live with it. You
3: have to live with it.
0: And there's a lot of people who have been through similar situations that I think can really appreciate and thank you for putting a song like that out there, because they need to hear something like that.
3: There's so many people just like on social media that connected to it and would tell me who they lost and all that stuff. And I think people just don't talk about it because it's just such a dark thing that when you get a chance to talk about it, which is rare, you want to just tell your story.
0: Yeah. And you lost your sister to addiction?
3: Yeah.
0: It's a lot.
3: I mean, yeah, it's tough. It's tough. Tough for her. I mean, I'm glad now she no longer has to fight it.
0: Yeah.
3: You know, she's been fighting that demon for so many years. But it hurts. I mean, it hurts us, you know. She's not feeling the pain right now, but we got to take it now.
0: Everybody that's left.
3: Yeah.
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11: When it comes to news, we're first in country. Country News Now. Kenny Chesney's got a new album called Silver Sands Marina coming out this September. Here's a peek into the record.

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0: Hi.
1: And I have to go to bed soon, so if you could please do my song request, I would like Austin by Dasha.
0: Yeah, absolutely. We'll get you to bed on time.

So how exhausted are you after all of the fireworks this weekend? I gotta go to work tomorrow. I hear ya. That's where it's at. 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
2: You retired your mom, didn't you?
3: I did retire my mom.
2: Oh, I love you.
3: She don't work no more. She don't work no more.
2: How long ago was that?
3: 2 years ago.
2: Yeah.
3: 2 years ago. She lived in my house for a... She has a room in my house that she's just not staying in right now because she's taking care of her parents now. Mm-hmm. And now she has the freedom to not work. She just wants to be with her parents, take care of them until, you know. And so she was there a whole week. And then she's like, all right, I'm going to Indiana.
2: Really?
3: Yeah. But she'll be back.
2: You grew up in Indiana and Colorado, right?
3: Born in Indiana, but I grew up in Colorado. Uh-huh. Dad was military. Yeah. When they got divorced, it was in Colorado. So it was kind of, that's kind of where we just kind of got stayed.
2: We're in Colorado.
3: The outskirts of Denver, Commerce City, Thornton.
2: Okay. Yeah.
3: Nice smelling place. Dog food factory right outside. You walk out, you get a good whiff. Doesn't matter what cologne you're wearing. You smell like dog food, you know, which they should make a cologne because it wasn't bad.
2: Wait, hold on.
3: I got used to it.
2: We have to put some thought into that.
3: We have to start this company.
2: I would be really surprised at how many people might actually wear that. Because you need your dog to love you a little bit more, right? Yeah. It's not about the women anymore.
3: It's to get your dog more obsessed. That is a good idea. That is a good idea.
2: We're doing this.
3: Oh, no. The problem is we're going to make this. It's going to be this amazing item for people. And then robbers are going to use it to break into houses and get out. And then we're going to get like all the backlash.
4: Oh.
3: So maybe we can't.
2: We have to look at the pros.
3: I'm sorry to kill our dreams before they start.
2: I thought we were going somewhere really good with that one, but you have a good point.
3: Yeah, my mind.
2: You think like a criminal.
3: Well,
2: I'm just kidding.
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28: When it comes to news, we're first in country. Country News Now. Kelsey Ballerini's got the song of the summer out with Marshmello, Another Drink. She.

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2: So what's the rest of your 2026 looking like right now?
3: Yeah, we got well, we just came off of touring, and we got Hold My Liquor's now going to radio. Mm-hmm. But I mean, right now, it's just keep writing songs, and I think we have a fall tour coming up, and just keep working on music, keep pushing this album. You know, I want to make sure that people are hearing it. I really love this album, and I think it needs a listen.
2: If you had 30 seconds to describe your new single, go for it right now.
3: Fun. Absolutely fun. Banger. Just a good time. It's sad, though, because it's kind of like my girl left me, but all because I'm drinking too much, you know. And if I'd have held her like a Hold My Liquor, she wouldn't be holding on to someone new. So it's a fun bop, but it is kind of depressing, which I think is a lot of my music. I like things that make you feel something, though.
2: Oh, you're dancing along. You're like, oh, wait a minute.
3: I survived.
2: My subconscious brain has now memorized, and my four-year-old is now singing back lyrics they probably shouldn't be about. Yeah.
3: I thrive and succeed in the negatives.
2: You know,
3: I feel comfortable in the negative.
2: I am comfortable being uncomfortable. Yeah. That's how I ended up with this job.
3: That's how we all get here. It's a very interesting job we all have.
2: Yeah. Is your girlfriend in the video? I thought I saw your girlfriend.
3: Oh, so we were doing short form content. Yeah.
2: Is
3: she slaps me in the face.
2: Yeah. That was her, wasn't
3: it? Yeah.
2: Okay.
3: And she, did you see the pool ball one?
2: No.
3: Where she like hits me with a pool ball?
2: Yes. Yes, I did see that one.
3: Yeah, she was like, I'm too busy. I don't know if I can make it. I was like, you get to slap me. And she was like,
2: I'll be right there.
3: I'll be right there.
2: She slapped you, huh?
3: She got me.
2: And when you guys were done, was she like, I'm so sorry. Because she's really sweet. Was she like, I'm so sorry?
3: No, she was like, let's do it again.
2: Uh-uh.
3: She's like, we didn't get it right that time, right? And I was like, no, we got it. And she's like, are you sure?
1: 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Country Nights Live with Bev Rainey. 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
2: We're speaking with people who were given family heirlooms. 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

I think it's so funny. If you go back and you listen to this song, okay, and you think about Lainey Wilson and her whole engagement and she just got married and everything. I hope she plays this. I hope she has a daughter, and I hope she plays this for her daughter someday. Just saying. Here's Things a Man Ought to Know on Country Nights Live.

0: with Bev Rainey. That, my friends, is how you find us on Instagram, Facebook, TikTok. If you are done with the weekend and just online scrolling with your thumbs, find us. Here's Morgan Wallen's I Got Better.
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2: You've totally got to come back on the show, and we're going to get into, like, more serious things. I don't know if you
3: this is fun.
2: Stayed serious.
3: To be fair, this is the... Every other interview is way too serious, you know? Sometimes it's fun to just say crazy stuff.
2: One last question for you. I know people want to know this all the time, because Atlas cannot be your real name. How'd you get Atlas?
3: Yeah, so seventh grade, we had a creative writing project, Greek mythology. Teacher was like, pick someone in the book, write about it. And I'm flipping through the book. I'm just not connecting with anything.
2: Uh-huh.
3: And I land on Atlas, a titan that holds the world on his shoulders. Mm. And when I saw that, I was like, that reminds me of my mom. You know, holding us up, everything she did for us. So my goal one day was to hopefully take the weight off of her and be able to hold it for her, which is when I got to retire, I finally got to live out that dream of being Atlas. So that's where it comes from.
2: Such a great answer. Atlas, thank you for joining us on the
3: show.
2: Thank
3: you for having me.
2: Always love seeing you.
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0: When it comes to news, we are first in country. Country News Now. As we are deep in the World Cup games, Ashley McBride says she's become an unexpected fan.
27: I'm always amazed at their skill. They're strong. They're fast. They're accurate. They embody so many things. I never thought a million years I would like soccer. I started learning about it. And if I could be an athlete, I would want to be as well-rounded as a soccer player.
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0: Cody Johnson tells us a little about his daughter's aspiring careers.
1: If you ask them, they want to be a country singer, which I've told them don't do. It's like, you think it's easy because you ride around on private jets and buses and stuff with dad, and we have these expensive, you know, trips and all this stuff. And it looks really good on paper, but I was like, you guys weren't around for all the hard work, like the real hard work, like looking at a McDonald's and not being able to go in and buy food, like literally starving for country music. What else do you want to be? I want to be a vet, and I also want to be a teacher, and I want to be a pastor. But then after that, I'm thinking maybe I could be a lawyer. And so, like,

0: Yeah, and as far as music, I've tried to talk them out of country music, but the problem is they both sing really damn good. So I haven't told them that yet, though. I'm keeping that a little secret. I'm like, they don't. And Brandy's like, you know, they've got it, right? Like, whatever you have, they've got it. I'm like, yeah, but don't tell them. Don't tell them till they're older. Let them make their own decisions.
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It's Bev Rainey. Always a big thanks to Atlas for hanging with us on the show. Don't forget, we've got Corey Kent. Yeah, this guy on with us next Friday. Here he is with Coe Wetzel and Rocky Mountain Love. That's that.

0: What if?
1: 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MacArthur is up next. Here's Hardy singing Morgan Wallen's Up Down.

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4: A better life with Dr. Sanjay Gupta.
5: Not all screen time is created equal, and a new study out of Sweden is helping us understand this even better. So researchers followed more than 20,000 people over nearly two decades and determined that passive screen time, like sitting on the couch and watching television, raised someone's risk of dementia. But if they did something active, like reading, puzzles, or interacting with other people, this same group of people saw their risk of dementia drop. Just like you gotta put the work in to keep your body in shape as you age, you basically have to do the same thing with your brain. A couple things I have found to help: working to learn something new every day, whatever it might be, challenging yourself in some way every day, and really importantly, staying socially active. Some days that means meeting friends in person. Other days, maybe an email, a text, or a phone call. Just stay engaged. I'm Dr. Sanjay Gupta, helping you live a better life.
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19: 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Kelsey Ballerini's got the song of the summer out with Marshmello, Another Drink.

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Thank you so much for hanging with us tonight on Country Nights Live. I'll see you again tomorrow at 7 o'clock. A big thanks to our producer, Justin Reimer. Here's Zach Topp in South of Sanity. Blame.

0: Where do we draw the line on a protein shake? My name's Justin. This is The Overnight Ride. Because I feel like at the end of the day, this thing is kind of a protein shake. Of course, celebrating America being around 250 years, 4th of July, go do the fireworks, go do a concert here in Nashville. Friends and I jump in an Uber. It takes an hour to go 2 miles, and we get to a bar called Ernie's Boondock, which is in East Nashville. If you come, it is a fun place. It is crowded, and they have one of the oddest drinks I've ever seen. It is called the Egg Bomb. And when you think what you think the Egg Bomb is, because you're probably not close, it's a Ham's Light. Love a Ham's Light, a 10-ounce glass. And dropped in there is a pickled egg. And I love a pickled egg. I love a red beet pickled egg. Used to get them all the time in Lancaster, Pennsylvania. So I text my friends. I said, who wants an egg bomb with me? Assuming they knew what the egg bomb was. I thought it was a thing. Apparently it's new. They said yes. I buy 2 egg bombs. I go back to the table. Everybody chickens out. So I'm stuck chugging the beer. And at the end, the egg pops into your mouth. You chew it up. It is pickled. It is delicious. Phenomenal chaser to a light beer that exists. Love it, but we know what we're getting into when we drink a Ham's Light. Everybody said it's gross. I said I got a meal and a drink without getting my fingers dirty. Chug the beer. Egg falls in your mouth. You have a little snack at the end. We're not too far off from a protein shake. Like, where do we draw the line on what is and isn't a protein shake?
1: Be right back.
2: 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Thank you for being part of our family. The Overnight Ride will be right back.
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5: A better life with Dr. Sanjay Gupta.
6: Osteoporosis affects millions of people in the United States and around the world. It's a disease that basically causes someone's bones to become weak, brittle, and porous, which can increase their risk of fractures. Now, the good news here is there are things you can do other than, or in addition to, taking medications to prevent fractures before it's too late. One is to up your intake of calcium and vitamin D. You also want to eat more protein. One functional medicine dietitian told us that that helps build muscle, and if you're building muscle strength, then you are also building bone strength. You want to be mindful of your workouts. The best ways to build bone density, one therapist told us, are going to be resistance exercises like lifting weights, and also exercises that make your bones take a bit of an impact, such as jumping or even running, just loading the bones a little bit more. I'm Dr. Sanjay Gupta, helping you live a better life.
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0: Hardy, Eric Church, Morgan Wallen, Tim McGraw, MacArthur on the overnight ride. Two of those people in there are now actors. Tim McGraw, we know, in a lot of things. Hardy confirming that he will be in Glenn Powell's upcoming movie, The Comeback King, which is about a country star coming back for his career. They filmed a couple scenes at CMA Fest just a couple weeks ago, but Hardy will be jumping into acting. We'll see how it goes. Said he only has a few lines, but was excited to do it.
1: 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We'll be right back.
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15: 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Took one.
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14: 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How disgusting. No.
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0: I hope I'm not the only one. My name's Justin. This is the Overnight Ride. Yes, went out of my way to watch a fireworks show this weekend. No, didn't watch any on Instagram. You got to be there. Like, when people post videos of it, doesn't do the show justice. And the one here in Nashville was massive. It was very entertaining. There was a drone show. It's at Nissan Stadium. There's a lot of trees over there and a lot of grass. Am I the only one who watches the fireworks show to see if anything flames up and then watch the firefighters spring into action? It is so impressive how they have it dialed in. They're ready to go. There's boats here with fire hoses. The fireworks show. Now, I respect firefighters for their job all the time, but the fireworks show, they are on top of it. I was more interested in that and how they keep it under control than the giant explosions happening over my head. I feel like I can't be the only one.
1: 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We'll be right back.
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0: Cole Swindell, Girl Dad on the Overnight Ride. My name is Justin. Big one coming up this Friday off a new number one hit in Beautiful Things. Megan Maroney will be joining us. And yes, her dog will be here as well.
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13: A Better Life with Dr. Sanjay Gupta.
14: For more than a decade, the Environmental Working Group has put out a list of the so-called Dirty Dozen. 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Point is, though, you could consider buying these items organic if and when you can, and then taking extra care when you wash them. The FDA recommends rinsing all fruits and vegetables, even the ones that are organic, under running water that is slightly warmer than room temperature. Don't use soap, bleach, or any fancy produce washes. I'm Dr. Sanjay Gupta, helping you live a better life.
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0: of news coming out of Alan Jackson's final show that took place last week. My name's Justin. This is the Overnight Ride on the 27th. I was away for vacation, so now we're catching up on the news. Of course, he's retired from touring. Everybody showed up for Alan's show. There was a lightning delay here in Nashville. Did not stop people from enjoying the show. First off, it raised a whole bunch of money. Alan Jackson's last call, One More for the Road, helped raise more than $2.25 million for CMT disease, which is what he has, led to his touring retirement, rare nervous system disorder. All these funds will advance potential treatments for the disease. We know that it will be a TV special later on this summer, but now next year, I believe in 2027, Alan Jackson's final show will be a live album. Also, the gear here, they did those, the merch, I mean, they had the trailers out a couple of days ahead of time so people could go. The line was like a mile long. I somehow finagled a hat. I don't know if I want to wear it, though. It's like one of those things you get, and you're like, should I wear this? Because, you know, you're not going to be able to buy them again.
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1: A Better Life with Dr. Sanjay Gupta.
9: Osteoporosis affects millions of people in the United States and around the world. It's a disease that basically causes someone's bones to become weak, brittle, and porous, which can increase their risk of fractures. Now, the good news here is there are things you can do other than, or in addition to, taking medications to prevent fractures before it's too late. One is to up your intake of calcium and vitamin D. You also want to eat more protein. One functional medicine dietitian told us that that helps build muscle, and if you're building muscle strength, then you are also building bone strength. You want to be mindful of your workouts. The best ways to build bone density, one therapist told us, are going to be resistance exercises like lifting weights, and also exercises that make your bones take a bit of an impact, such as jumping or even running, just loading the bones a little bit more. I'm Dr. Sanjay Gupta, helping you live a better life.
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0: The only time that I will say that AI is good, my name's Justin. This is the Overnight Ride. Pretending that I know what I'm talking about when it comes to soccer, because I've been swept up in the World Cup fever. The United States plays later today. I watched the game. Last game, I was hyped up, but I've saved a page in my phone, like my Google search, the Google AI, to tell me terms and tell me what's going on. Because I just keep thinking they play the same way as hockey does, but they don't. I don't want to sound like I'm dumb. I want to sound like I've been following them forever. In reality, I'm just swept up. But the Google AI, if you just type in tell me about soccer and you keep it up there, it'll live update. And you can sound like you know what you're talking about, like I'm trying to do.
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9: When it comes to news, we're first in country. Country News Now. Cody Johnson says there was no way he was missing Alan Jackson's last show this weekend.
10: Every year we kind of spend 10 to 15 days down the beach in Alabama. We just turn off the phones and, you know, no shoes, no shirt, no problem kind of atmosphere, and cook and hang out with the kids. 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
15: We're speaking with people who were given family heirlooms. 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

0: Hudson Westbrook painted you pretty on the overnight ride. Of course, celebrating the 4th of July out on the water, doing some water skiing on his boat. And it looked like wiring up his own fireworks. Now, they worked, but some of the funniest videos where people are like, I just wired up this whole thing. They light it, and it goes, pew, and everybody boos them. I don't wish it upon people, but when they post it online, I'm allowed to laugh at it.
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2: When it comes to news, we're first in country. Country News Now. Jordan Davis shares his favorite memories around the 4th of July weekend.
3: 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We go to Shreveport Captains games. So, yeah, we do that, or barbecues and fireworks. 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We'd take the boat out, and we'd watch the downtown fireworks show from the boat, which was really cool.
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0: I'm Justin. This is the Overnight Ride. Who's this?
1: Just a joke guy.
0: Jeff, checking in from Dallas. Might make you laugh, might make you groan, might make you think. What do you got?
1: So, did I tell you about the girl at the restaurant? She said, hey, does the chicken wrap come by itself? And the waiter said, no, I'll bring it. So, little Johnny comes to school late one morning, and the teacher is snapping at him and jumps all over him. Says, Johnny, why are you so late? He said, well, we're so poor. Yesterday, we ate the chicken that used to wake us up. A lady came up to me and asked, have you heard about the report that humans eat more mangoes than fruit bats? And I said, well, I don't really need a report for that because I can't remember the last time I ate a fruit bat.
0: That's so stupid.
1: So I told my boss that I saw a wolf on the way to work this morning. And he asked, where? And I said, no, a regular kind of wolf. I told you if you wear your jeans for 5 days in a row, they get baggy and it looks like you've lost some weight. You can call me if you need any more weight loss tips. What did the drummer name his two twin daughters?
0: What?
1: Anna 1, Anna 2.
0: Oh.
1: So there was this jester, and according to legend, he was the best jester of all times. And he'd always make fun of the rich people, but the king loved him because he was hilarious. And he'd always make fun of the rich people and sometimes even made fun of the king. But the king liked him so much, he always let it slide. But then one day, he insulted one of the king's right-hand men, and the king said, that's too far, and he sentenced him to death. He liked him so much, he said, I'll tell you what, I'm going to let you decide how you're going to die. And the jester said, okay, I want to die of old age. And the king said, you got me. This is Jeff the Joke Guy, signing off.
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0: It's kind of genius and pretty American. My name's Justin. It's the Overnight Ride. Of course, that's Alexandra Kay. Straight for the heart. She celebrated the 4th of July, like all of us did, with, I would say, 50 Pizza Hut pizzas. Everybody loves takeout pizza. Can't really say no to pizza. You satisfy all your guests, and there's no cleanup. Next 4th of July, just pizzas. Maybe some hot dogs for the toppings.
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16: Have you ever gone to see one of those movies where it's interactive and you yell things back at the movie screen? The person from the funeral home who was doing my grandfather's funeral kept calling him Harold. 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This was not a one-time mistake. And finally, I start counting like the count on Sesame. It's my grandfather's funeral. And I go, six wrong. 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

0: Where do we draw the line on a protein shake? My name's Justin. This is the Overnight Ride. Because I feel like at the end of the day, this thing is kind of a protein shake. Of course, celebrating America being around 250 years, 4th of July, go do the fireworks, go do a concert here in Nashville. Friends and I jump in an Uber. It takes an hour to go 2 miles, and we get to a bar called Ernie's Boondock, which is in East Nashville. If you come, it is a fun place. It is crowded, and they have one of the oddest drinks I've ever seen. It is called the Egg Bomb. And when you think what you think the Egg Bomb is, because you're probably not close, it's a Ham's Light. Love a Ham's Light, a 10-ounce glass. And dropped in there is a pickled egg. And I love a pickled egg. I love a red beet pickled egg. Used to get them all the time in Lancaster, Pennsylvania. So I text my friends. I said, who wants an egg bomb with me? Assuming they knew what the egg bomb was. I thought it was a thing. Apparently it's new. They said yes. I buy 2 egg bombs. I go back to the table. Everybody chickens out. So I'm stuck chugging the beer. And at the end, the egg pops into your mouth. You chew it up. It is pickled. It is delicious. Phenomenal chaser to a light beer that exists. Love it, but we know what we're getting into when we drink a Ham's Light. Everybody said it's gross. I said I got a meal and a drink without getting my fingers dirty. Chug the beer. Egg falls in your mouth. You have a little snack at the end. We're not too far off from a protein shake. Like, where do we draw the line on what is and isn't a protein shake?
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2: 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Thank you for being part of our family.
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10: 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Yeah. All right, you know what? 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
11: 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Took one.
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10: 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I'm not going to baby burn your used pill. How disgusting. No.
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0: Hardy, Eric Church, Morgan Wallen, Tim McGraw, MacArthur on the overnight ride. Two of those people in there are now actors. Tim McGraw, we know, in a lot of things. Hardy confirming that he will be in Glenn Powell's upcoming movie, The Comeback King, which is about a country star coming back for his career. They filmed a couple scenes at CMA Fest just a couple weeks ago, but Hardy will be jumping into acting. We'll see how it goes. Said he only has a few lines, but was excited to do it.
1: 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We'll be right back.
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14: Sunny? 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
21: Colleague of mine went to a meeting of the primetime seniors the other week. There are programs like this all over the country for people in their 60s, 70s, 80s, and beyond to stay active. It's not just something to keep older folks busy. It helps to keep their bodies in shape and their brains sharp. Showing up with a good attitude is a must, and research shows that having the right mindset actually does lead to better physical aging. So if you need some suggestions to boost your positivity, experts we talked to recommended focusing on goals, which can boost your confidence. Practice gratitude, they said. One of the seniors my colleague met told her that just waking up in the morning is, quote, better than the alternative. That's true. Focus on the things you can control. Diet and exercise. And very importantly, surround yourself with positive people, because that can be contagious. I'm Dr. Sanjay Gupta, helping you live a better life.
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1: Every morning.
2: Yeah, I was in the bathroom when I saw this. I was scrolling first thing in the morning on my phone just a few days ago. My friend Chris from Minnesota posted a picture of a beautiful looking leather Lazy Boy. I thought he was selling it at first. No, this was a chair that it appears that his then girlfriend, who he married, I've never met her. She seems nice. Like when they moved in together, they had some things had to go. Like there wasn't room or it didn't fit the aesthetic. And so he parted ways with that Lazy Boy recliner. And I saw his posts. Man, I miss this chair. Biggest mistake of my life, letting this thing go. It's truly the one that got away for him. And it's furniture. It's a leather Lazy Boy.
3: I think that every man on this planet should have their own space.
2: Yes.
3: Their own TV. Their yes. own, like, you know, a lot of people call it a man cave. Call it whatever you want. A man needs his space to be by himself. Because when he does that, guess what? We get to be by ourselves.
2: I see that, Dallas, and raise you our own bathroom. I think there should be.
3: I totally agree with that.
2: That either we dominate the guest room bathroom when there are no guests there. And then when guests, you know, obviously when guests go, you got to go somewhere else. But yeah,
3: right.
2: Our own space.
3: Yeah, you need your own space. If I were going to build a house today, I literally would build two masters.
2: Mm-hmm.
3: Both with a bathroom and maybe a closet that was in the middle. That,
2: adjoining. You
3: know, adjoining that joined both
2: like rooms together. Like a Jack and Jill.
3: A closet.
2: But a closet, yeah. Yes.
3: But every man on this earth needs his own space.
2: I like that. Instead of a closet, though, I'd like to have a adjoining trampoline in between our rooms.
3: Oh, then you could just jump from one
2: exactly.
3: of the
2: yeah, that's exactly what I want to do. I think that's great.
3: Exactly.
2: Dallas, I remember many things. But I remember when you and Scott were deciding to shack up.
3: Mm-hmm.
2: And you were mentioning Scott was in a townhouse and he had a lot of extra stuff he needed.
3: No, he had a house.
2: Oh, I'm sorry, he had a house.
3: He had
2: a four-bedroom. Oh, my.
3: Yeah. Yeah, four-bedroom, three-bath house. Yes. With lots of stuff.
2: There were certain things that you wanted him, I'm sorry, not wanted, encouraged him that he maybe didn't need if he was moving into your place, which is already furnished.
3: Well, he did not need the bedroom suit that he had.
2: No.
3: Well, I take that back. He kept the dresser and the nightstand because it's really nice. But he, like the bed, the headboard and that kind of stuff, he got rid of that. He had some kid stuff from when his girls were small.
2: Mm-hmm.
3: And he got rid of all that kind of stuff, too. But Scott has his own area. Our downstairs, the den downstairs, has his pool table.
2: Oh, it's the Scott cavern.
3: His leather couch. It is the sports memorabilia. You know, it's all over the wall. Steelers, Buckeyes, everything. He has his own space. We could not live together if we did not have separate spaces.
2: It looks like a TGI Fridays down there. It's really nice, only you just don't have a traffic light or a sled hanging
3: right.
2: upside down on the ceiling.
3: Exactly, yeah.
2: But it looks like that. I don't have, so he doesn't have any regrets. There's nothing he ever says, man, I should have never got rid of that. I think about that thing every day.
3: No, because I would never, because you're not going to tell me what to do with my stuff.
2: Got it.
3: And I wouldn't tell him what to do with his stuff either.
2: I had a slot machine. I had a full-size, double diamond deluxe IGT slot machine years ago.
3: That's so cool. I love that.
2: That was the one I bought when I was drunk, and I didn't tell my wife, and it showed up at our apartment. Remember?
3: Right.
2: Yeah, I bought it on eBay drunk. Yeah, don't do that.
3: When it showed up on a pallet or something?
2: It did. It showed up on a shipping pallet.
3: How am I going to get this upstairs?
2: Exactly. They used machinery to bring it into the leasing office of our apartment.
0: Wow.
2: Bad. Bad, bad, bad. And so brought it up to the apartment, had to move it on a dolly. Dolly. And so anyway, I had this thing for years until I was in New Jersey. And one day my buddy was visiting and he had a jackpot. It would take real money. It would spit out tokens and it broke. And I tried to get a slot tech out to fix it from Atlantic City. And one of my friends scared me saying, if you get caught with this in New Jersey, you're going to go to jail. And so I got rid of it.
3: I see what you're saying.
2: Biggest regret of my life.
3: Yep. You should have kept it.
2: Biggest regret of my life. If you want to jump in our conversation, they made me get rid of blank. And not only do I miss it, I regret getting rid of it. What was it? And what were the circumstances why you thought you had to get rid of it?
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15: In Monkey Junction, Carolina Beach Road is a pretty good ride going north. It's up to speed and moving well so far and toward the downtown area. And if the causeway is along your travels out of Leland's, that's a pretty good ride going eastbound toward the Cape Fear Memorial Bridge. Rick Dixon, right now traffic.
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3: Cape Fear weather from the Cumulus Media Weather Center.
5: Good Monday to you. Your First Alert forecast for today features more sizzling hot sun with isolated to scattered showers and storms possible. Highs from the lower 90s for the beach strands to the upper 90s. Well, inland, factoring the humidity, the heat index will be well into the triple digits once again. Fair and sultry tonight, lows middle and upper 70s. From the First Alert Forecast Center, I'm WECT Chief Meteorologist.
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3: You have deep regret about getting rid of something. I did not expect this to go to the medical realm. That's in a second. Sir, good morning. You got regret. You got rid of it, and you miss it every day.
4: A 1987 Buick Grand National General.
3: Oh, man. What a beautiful car.
1: My God. Was it black?
4: Yeah.
1: A Buick Grand National. That's a dream car.
3: What were the circumstances? Why did you get rid of that car, man? What happened?
4: Well, you know what? I got rid of it for a little cost, and it wasn't my choice, but I had to get rid of it. And, yeah. So, kind of regret that.
3: I don't blame you. Thank you for the call.
1: My friend Bobby Hogg had two of those, and he also had a Bobby Allison race car, like the Miller High Life race car from NASCAR back in the day. Mm. He let me take that Buick Grand National at one time to the Publix parking lot right down from his house and do a burnout. And? I'm here to tell y'all that was like the most exciting. Oh, my gosh. That was so fun. Oh, Buick Grand National. I love it.
3: The way that some people talk about roller coasters at a theme park, that's Dallas and that Buick Grand National. Y'all, this message. My first wife talked me into a vasectomy. Wanting babies now with my new wife. Life regret.
5: Well, can't you get that reversed?
1: You can. I know some people that did. I know a man that got his reversed, and they had a child.
5: Yeah.
3: You can, but isn't it like always not 100% successful? There's a chance it'll work, but there's another chance it won't work. But
1: there's a chance that anything won't work.
3: You won't know until you try. You know? I'm waiting for Dallas. Honey, I got gloves in my barn. Yeah. I got a table.
1: I got a scalpel.
3: I can watch a YouTube video.
1: This one sends me over the edge right here.
3: What?
1: My cat. My husband made me get rid of my cat. I said, oh my God, divorce him. She said, laugh out loud, it was so long ago, but I still think about it. I'm here to tell you, if a man said to me, I got to get rid of an animal.
5: Oh, yeah.
1: How quick would he be gone?
5: He would be. We're a package deal.
1: Yeah.
5: She was here before. My dog was here before you.
1: Exactly. Yep. And Scott didn't have any animals. So when we got married, when we started dating, I was like, listen, this is how it is right out here.
3: Watch this.
1: At this house.
3: Watch this. Hey, Dallas.
1: What?
3: I'm Tom Cruise. I love you.
1: Do you love animals, Tom?
3: I do, but two of them have to go.
1: Mm.
3: But you'll get me.
1: Bye, Tom.
3: One of them have to go, but you'll get me. I'm Tom Cruise. I love you.
1: Bye, Tom. I don't care who, what, when, where, how much. My animals aren't going anywhere.
5: Yeah.
3: Okay, you can keep the animals, but we have to live in a duplex.
1: Okay. I'm all right with that. I don't care. I don't care where I'm living. I'm just not getting rid of any of my animals.
3: Are you the kind of man that Dallas could get down with a duplex for? You might be. Wow. Another message. I had to get rid of it. I have deep regret. My first fiance over 15 years ago had me sell my original Pokemon cards way before they became as valuable as they are now. We have people breaking into shops in New York City to steal those at gunpoint.
5: Wow.
3: And this person doesn't have them.
1: I just can't imagine. I don't know. I'm, you know me, I'm a little over the top, and I'm so independent. So no man's going to tell me what to do.
5: Yeah.
1: So, that's part of my problem. That's why I've been married several times.
3: One man can. I'm Tom Cruise. I'm going to get you to move into this duplex.
1: Only if we keep the animals.
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10: In Monkey Junction, Carolina Beach Road is a pretty good ride going north. It's up to speed and moving well so far and toward the downtown area. And if the causeway is along your travels out of Leland's, that's a pretty good ride going eastbound toward the Cape Fear Memorial Bridge. Rick Dixon, right now traffic.
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7: 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These apps are built to be addictive, so kids, all of us in fact, will keep coming back for more, even when we are made to feel worse. It's bizarre. 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They might need suggestions of other healthier things to do, or to see you leading the way by example and putting your own phone away. In the run-up to bedtime, everyone's phone should go away, no questions asked. And if you need some help, sort of, I guess, resetting expectations, try engaging parents of your kids' friends for a more coordinated effort. I'm Dr. Sanjay Gupta, helping you live a better life.
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9: Cape Fear weather from the Brunswick Water Filters Weather Center.
10: Good Monday to you. Your first alert forecast for today features more sizzling hot sun with isolated to scattered showers and storms possible. Highs from the lower 90s for the beach strands to the upper 90s well inland. Factoring the humidity, the heat index will be well into the triple digits once again. Fair and sultry tonight, lows middle and upper 70s. From the First Alert Forecast Center, I'm WECT Chief Meteorologist Gannon Medwick.
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0: in South Carolina. Question number two. In which card game do players try to shoot the moon?
1: I
0: show the moon is strip poker.
1: Yes.
0: This is shoot the moon.
1: I'm going to. Pinochle?
0: No, hearts.
1: Oh, I've never played hearts.
0: Hearts, okay. Yeah.
2: Me either.
0: Question number three. Before Hollywood, Fort Lee was the center for the motion picture industry. Universal Pictures got their start there in 1912. What state will you find this Fort Lee in? It's okay. Nowhere near California.
1: Fort Lee, New Jersey?
0: That is it!
3: Yes!
0: What?
3: I'm so proud of you that you got that. It's right before the GWB.
1: Yeah, I know. I live right off exit 71 off the turnpike. I live right next to Fort Lee.
0: Yeah, Fort Lee was the place. Wow. That's where it all started. Mm-hmm. Question number four. Are baby camels born with or without humps?
1: Without.
0: Without.
1: They grow the humps.
3: Humps my humps.
0: Yeah.
1: Well, again.
0: They have to, it's when they start eating solid food.
1: They grow their humps.
0: Yep, they grow their humps, kind of like all of us.
1: One, hey, listen, you keep eating like that, one day you'll have many humps. Ask Lauren, you got stopped while walking yesterday.
0: Question number five. Which U.S. state is home to the Blue Angels?
1: Is it California?
0: No.
1: What is it?
0: It is not. It is Florida.
1: Florida.
0: They're based out of Pensacola. Ooh. At the Naval Air Station there.
1: That makes sense.
0: Yes. All right.
2: Watch them like once every 3 years. They're amazing.
1: It's
0: are amazing. Okay, so we're tied.
1: Oh, we're always tied. I love this.
0: We are tied. All right, so
1: your name
0: Yes, your name is your buzzer.
2: Okay.
0: Sydney Sweeney and Glenn Powell start together in what 2023 romantic comedy?
3: I love this movie.
1: Yeah, Austin and I were busy. We didn't see it.
2: Yeah, no.
1: We didn't see it. Next one.
0: What?
1: Yeah, we didn't see it. What was it?
0: Anyone But You.
3: It's such a great movie.
0: A great movie.
1: Austin and I saw any movie but that. What else?
0: All right. Question. Here's the next Kincaid.
1: Crusher.
0: Yeah, Crusher. Psalm, Saint, and Chicago are the names of what?
2: Austin,
0: go ahead.
2: Chapels?
0: No.
3: Oh, no.
0: Kim Kardashian's kids.
3: Yes.
1: Next one.
0: Oh, my Lord.
1: Next one.
0: The TV talk show People Are Talking helped launch the career of which renowned celebrity?
1: Kincaid?
0: Yes.
1: Oprah?
0: Yes!
3: Oprah!
2: Oh, wow.
1: Whoa.
0: Austin, I tried to help you out because you sound like you're really young. Yeah. So Austin, I was giving you some
2: I just turned 23 last night. Yes.
1: We love you for listening. Have a great day at work, my friend.
0: You
1: don't get zapped.
0: Fantastic.
2: Yes, see you guys.
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9: In Pender County, 17 looks good, and that's not too bad going south. That's why I ride toward Porter's Neck as well. There is some heavier traffic forming on Castlehaine Road going south, a little sluggish near 133, then again near Holly Shelter Road. Rick Dixon, right now traffic.
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11: A better life with Dr. Sanjay Gupta.
12: There are lots of things you can measure to get an idea of how healthy you are at any given moment. Temperature, heart rate, blood pressure, just to name a few. But how about how healthy you will be and how long you're likely to live? According to a new study out of the University at Buffalo, two simple strength tests are pretty accurate at predicting longevity in older women. One is hand grip strength, and the other is how quickly people can stand up from a seated position without using their arms. By the way, I remember interviewing former President Jimmy Carter when he was quite old and being really impressed how he just popped out of the chair without using his arms. Not a lot of older people can actually do that. But I think the message here is that maintaining strength as you age is going to help you perform everyday activities, but also help you avoid injury and stay independent. I'm Dr. Sanjay Gupta, helping you live a better life.
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0: house every morning.
1: There were certain things you're just never ready for. I was never ready when I worked out at a gym where I actually, the one time I used the locker room at the gym, I normally would just get sweaty and go home. But I'm like, no, what? I'll be a man. I'll change to the locker room and because I had other things to do. And the one time I did, walking in, I saw my general manager. I did not know that we went to the same gym until I saw a whole lot of my general manager.
2: Was he naked?
1: Yes, he was.
2: Oh,
1: and
2: wow.
1: I was not prepared for this at all. That is one thing you're not prepared for, is seeing someone naked who you don't want to see. Another thing that you're not prepared for because you don't expect it. Awkwardly running into your ex in a random situation. Lauren, this happened to you.
2: Yeah, it happened to me probably like 2 years ago when I was at a Target with my now husband, Clay. We were looking at something. You know how they have like the shelves on the side of the aisle?
1: Yes.
2: Like not, you're not going down the aisle, they're on the side. So we're looking at something there.
1: The things we couldn't sell, they're on sale shelves.
2: Yeah, kind of like that. Yes, they're on display almost. Yeah. So we're looking there, and when we went to go turn and start walking to go like towards like where the cash registers were, I saw that my ex was walking in front of us. He must have walked right past me and Clay and just didn't say or do anything and just kept walking. And I was like, oh, that's that man right there. We didn't see each other. I went down a different aisle and I kind of let him just do his thing and leave.
3: So you never spoke to him?
2: No.
3: Okay.
1: You didn't turn it into version 1.0, 2.0 or beta, final version beta.
2: It would have been really awkward because he was the guy that I told him, and this was the truth at the time, that I was not looking for anything serious.
1: Yes.
2: Like he like confessed his love for me, and I was just like, I just don't want a relationship. And that was the God's honest truth at that moment. And then 2 months later, I started dating Clay.
1: Okay, so. Well, hold on. So it's an open-ended statement. I just don't want a relationship, .. with you.
2: That's right. That's what it was.
1: So
2: yeah.
1: It happens. It's okay.
2: Yeah.
1: You find the right one.
2: He's a great
1: everything.
2: Guy, and I hope he found someone great for him.
1: You make it seem like he exited a job. like we wish them the best and on their future endeavors. Okay?
2: Exactly.
3: Does this have to be just an ex boyfriend, spouse, or whatever, or can be an ex boss, an ex?
1: I like an ex spouse or an ex romantic interest, especially. And this is what I'm hoping for. This is my intrusive thought in the morning. How great for the show would it be? I mean, awkward for you. How great for the show would it be? You're on your honeymoon.
2: Ooh.
3: Oh, and you run into an ex. That would be interesting.
2: Very interesting.
1: Even worse,
2: yeah.
1: You're on a cruise.
2: Oh.
1: And you're on the same ship for 5 days.
2: Wow.
3: And your ex, odds of that.
1: Oh, depending on how your luck is.
3: I think anything's possible.
2: Yeah.
1: But we'll open the phones up right now. We want to talk to you. Where were you where you just awkwardly ran into your ex? And maybe not like a Lauren situation where you saw them, they saw you, but nothing was said. But you're with your current. You run into the ex and you had to do the, this is so-and-so, so-and-so. Okay, have you been? Okay, good. Awkward conversation, the whole thing. Where did that take place?
4: Your country is our country.
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15: In Pender County, there are some minor delays beginning to form on 17 going south and toward Hempstead. Not too bad toward 210. The traffic volume is increasing a little on College Road going southbound approaching MLK and Market Street. Richardson, right now traffic.
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28: Good Monday to you. Your First Alert forecast for today features more sizzling hot sun with isolated to scattered showers and storms possible. Highs from the lower 90s for the beach strands to the upper 90s well inland. Factoring the humidity, the heat index will be well into the triple digits once again. Fair and sultry tonight, lows middle and upper 70s. From the First Alert Forecast Center, I'm WECT Chief Meteorologist Gannon Medwick.
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2: Awkward places you ran into your ex. You know we got to take anonymous first because they asked to be anonymous. Good morning. Where were you and who were you with when you ran into your ex, anonymous?
3: I was with my husband.
2: Yeah.
3: We got invited to a party with my mutual friend. And the girl was a mutual friend of my ex as well.
2: Why would she do that to you?
3: Actually, before we walked in, she was asking him about the one that got away and all of that stuff. And he was talking. And then I walked in and she goes, I have a friend that went to that same school. I have a friend by that name. And then I walked through the door with my husband. And
2: so she didn't know that he was your ex?
3: About me and I.
2: The friend didn't know.
3: Later on, she filled me in the conversation, but it was really awkward being there. There was only six of us at the party.
2: Wow. Oh, no, that's too small, that party. That's a gathering. That's awful. Anonymous, thank you for listening.
4: My gosh.
2: I can't even. Oh, No. Gabby, good morning. You ran into your ex somewhere.
5: I did. We were coming out of the OB office. I was coming out with my new husband, and my ex was going down the hall to his doctor's appointment. And it was one of our ultrasound visits, so we had all the ultrasound pictures in our hands. Probably should have just slapped a bow on my stomach, and it was super weird.
2: And did you talk to him? And you're like, oh, yeah, hi, yep, this is a thing.
5: Oh, it was just bye.
2: Well, hi, bye.
4: Awkward.
2: Hi, bye. What could have been? Wow. Wow. Gabby,
4: not
2: thank
4: be.
2: You. Gabby, I know exactly. Oh, these are so good. Michelle, you ran into your ex. Where were you?
6: Okay, I'm going to make a long story real short.
2: Go for it.
6: We were married for 8 years, had 4 kids. We ended up getting divorced because he decided the grass was greener with substances. And he never paid child support, never saw the kids. I was at a Dollar General in line, and there was a guy in front of me. I don't want to say dressed like a homeless person, but he was.
2: Unkempt. And that was him, huh?
6: Turned around and asked me about my children, about how if one was going to New York over the other one's birthday. And I'm thinking to myself, how does this person know my children? And how does he know when their birthdays are?
2: You didn't recognize
6: him? It was 6 years later. And that's what substances will do to you.
2: Oh, yeah.
6: I didn't recognize him. And about the time he was checking out, it clicked. And I'm like, that man owes me like $100,000.
2: Wow. You didn't know who he was, and he owed you a bunch of money. And that's so awkward. Thank you. I can't imagine. I can't imagine that situation. Susan, you awkwardly ran into your ex.
7: Yeah, so I worked at a bank, and he would come in to cash his paychecks, and I always missed him on purpose. Like, if I saw him coming in, I would, you know, run to the back, got to go to the restroom, whatever. One day, we're extremely busy. It happens to be Halloween. I'm pregnant and dressed as a scarecrow.
4: Of course.
7: And he gets in my line to cash his paycheck, and I have to cash his paycheck while I've got an 8-month pregnant belly and straw sticking out of my hat, you know, dressed as a scarecrow.
2: Did you scare him?
7: No, but of course he said, you look like you swallowed a watermelon. And
2: thanks.
7: I was like, gee, thanks. You know, here's your money. Get out of here.
4: Yeah,
2: oh,
4: right.
2: Awkward. That is so awkward. Oh, my gosh. Thank you for the call.
4: Because
2: though,
4: if
2: all
4: there's
2: the time.
4: One thing that you want to do if you run into an ex, you want to be looking good.
8: Oh, yeah.
2: Yeah, if you have to. If you absolutely have to. Patrick, welcome. Awkward places you ran into an ex.
9: The city Christmas parade, and I was there with my family and our two dogs, but my wife and kids ended up actually getting into the parade with her uncle to help him out, and so I was just kind of casually standing on the side watching the parade with my dogs, and my ex walks up to me, and she's like, hi, Patrick, and I'm like, wait, what? And it was just a super awkward situation because, like, me and my wife both feel like she still has a thing for me.
2: Yeah.
9: And I'm like, leave me alone.
2: Yeah, that's weird at a parade, too. Oh, good to see
4: you. Did it end bad for you guys? Is that why you were so surprised that she walked up and was like, hi, Patrick?
9: And not really, because, like, me and her, we were really good friends in high school, and it was kind of like a friendship that should have stayed a friendship-type situation.
2: I get that.
9: And the major issue with us being in a romantic relationship was actually because of her mom.
2: Oh.
9: Her mom was just the in-law from Hades. We'll just go from that.
2: Difficult. Okay, got it. So you, this is Dodge the Bullet Patrick. Thank you for listening. Yeah. I appreciate it. Thank you so much. That's Patrick.
4: Thank you. Tons of messages.
2: I know, but this is what I didn't. Can you be me for a second? Can you just this is the call that we didn't get that I need to be, okay? Can you pretend to be me, Dallas? And just say, tell me about this ex you ran into. Go ahead.
4: Tell me about this ex you ran into.
2: I was on a cruise and I saw him. Nope.
4: Jumped overboard?
2: I swam for it. I reckon it was 7 or 8 nautical miles.
4: You could see the land and said, I got to get there.
2: I was 2 hours into a 7-day cruise, but I couldn't do 2 more minutes on that boat.
4: Can you imagine if that really happened? You would probably run into that person so many times on the ship.
2: At the buffet, at a show, in the casino. Oh. You'd probably wind up on the same excursion.
4: By the pool.
2: I would have swam for it. Thank you for the calls.
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12: College Road, that's beginning to slow going northbound near Shipyard Boulevard toward Wrightsville Avenue. The southbound side of College Road, that's getting a little bit busier as well. There's a brief delay near Blue Clay Road. Then again, after the point where traffic gets on from eastbound I-40 toward MLK. We're at Dixon, right now traffic.
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8: Good Monday to you. Your first alert forecast for today features more sizzling hot sun with isolated to scattered showers and storms possible. Highs from the lower 90s for the beach strands to the upper 90s, well inland, factoring the humidity. The heat index will be well into the triple digits once again. Fair and sultry tonight, lows middle and upper 70s. From the First Alert Forecast Center, I'm WECT Chief Meteorologist Gannon Medwick.
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0: You bought a new fridge and you moved the lasagna into the freezer of the new fridge?
1: I sure did.
0: Is that always something you're concerned about, like when the power goes out or blame? I gotta save the lasagna. Had you thought about buying?
1: Like, I mean, we have a backup freezer, so hopefully, if something happens, you know, we can do that generator situation.
0: Dry ice.
1: But, yeah.
0: Does anyone in your family is it understood? How many people are? Do you live alone? Do you live with? Do you have a whole family? Who else knows that lasagna is in there? Anybody?
1: Oh, I have a husband and two kids, and nobody knows except me. So, yeah.
0: Do you bury it?
2: Have it labeled?
0: Yeah, what if they accidentally do not eat? What if they accidentally ate it?
1: I don't think they would go that far back in the freezer. But it's not labeled. It's just in, like, some Reynolds wrap or what is it called? Aluminum foil.
0: Yeah.
1: And, it's in one of the dishes he had, so.
0: Your dad, is he buried or cremated?
1: He's buried.
0: I'm being serious. Do you ever go and talk to the lasagna like it's like you'd be mourning your father at a cemetery?
1: No. Not as of yet. Okay. Not yet. Haven't gotten to that point yet.
0: Got it. I just was wondering if it was a thing that you would talk to in the way that you would talk to an urn or something like that. Interesting. Okay.
1: Oh, yeah. I mean, it's just like the last thing he made. So
0: I get
1: it's
0: it.
1: Like,
0: no, I get it. I get it.
1: Yeah.
0: Interesting. Okay. We all mourn in different ways, and who knows, I might do the same thing.
2: Yeah, but I still would put a warning label on it, especially if you're going to keep it for years to come, because somebody's going to get hungry. You got a kid, you got teenagers.
1: Right.
2: I mean, they're going to get hungry.
0: Yeah, don't go to a crime scene, but you can buy caution tape online.
2: Yeah.
1: Or hazard or whatever.
0: Yeah. It's become a biohazard at this point. Wow. Thank you for sharing your secret. I understand, and I know there are some who will not get it, but I understand.
1: Thank you. Thank you so much.
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9: On College Road, watch out for the accident going southbound prior to Blue Clay Road. There are some minor delays that are not too bad getting around it. And after that, there are some brief delays again on southbound College Road after I-40 toward MLK. Rick Dixon, right now traffic.
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1: Kincaid and Dallas, we're talking about things that make you uncomfortable. I thought of something that when I tell you this, you're never going to see The Price is Right the same way ever again. And just me telling you this, you'll notice it. It's going to make you uncomfortable too. And it happens on The Price is Right at least every other day. That's after we talk to Gene. Good morning. Gene, you told me off the air, and it's brilliant. What makes you uncomfortable?
2: When you tell people, hey, how's it going? And then they actually start unloading on how horrible of a life they're actually experiencing at that moment in time.
3: Oh, my gosh. What do you say?
2: I didn't mean to actually ask.
1: No, and it's a pleasantry. It's almost like a greeting. And it makes you wonder, like, these are people who obviously, sometimes I'll sit there and listen because maybe they truly just need someone to listen. But a lot of times they don't recognize that it's a pleasantry. And there was a meme that came out a couple years ago where you're talking to somebody and by the fourth, oh, man, and that's crazy. They still don't get that you're trying to end the conversation.
3: Yeah.
1: It's so true.
3: Maybe
1: thanks, Gene.
3: Instead of saying, how are you doing? You should just say, hey, hope you're doing well today. Then you can say, I didn't ask you.
1: Dallas, that's when you could go, I'm sorry, I'm uncomfortable. My panties are in my car. You said earlier. This is so true. The message is coming in, then I'll tell you about Price is Right. When other people are arguing in front of me or when somebody at the table is being rude to a waiter.
3: Now let me tell you, that doesn't make me uncomfortable because I will call you out and make you uncomfortable. There is no reason to be rude to wait staff.
4: Tell them.
3: They're just trying to help you.
1: I agree. We're talking about things that just make you feel super uncomfortable. For a while, it was when I would see couples having a very awkward date at a restaurant nearby, and I would sit there and go, oh, this is awful. Now it's entertainment.
4: Or the couples, you can tell this is their first date. Like, you can see, like, they're really awkward with each other, and you can overhear their questions. You're like, oh, they're just getting to know each other.
1: Yeah, it's like a bad job interview. You know what's also super uncomfortable? When you're having dinner and there's a bunch of couples, friends, and there's the one couple you know that had a fight in the car before they got there.
4: Yes.
1: And you can see, I'm the elephant in the room. I will literally go, well, I will call it out. Okay, guys, what happened on the way here?
4: Just let us know. Yes, air it out.
1: This could be group therapy. Let us know. All right, so here, I'm going to tell you right now, and this is going to make you see Price is Right differently. And I'm sorry, but this is something I have to look away, and I cringe, and I start yelling at the TV like people yell at sports. Let me get the Price is Right music real quick. This is when, at the end of The Price is Right, after the showcase showdown, okay, this is when they announce, when they come back from commercials, who got closest without going over, who's going to get the showcase. And the worst part of it is when the loser doesn't walk away and they stand there.
4: Oh, yeah.
1: And they try to hug the winner and they stand there. And you can see off to the side, there's a producer waving them off.
3: Tell them to stay there.
1: No, you're supposed to walk away. You're
3: can
1: supposed
3: I make a
1: to
3: confession
1: leave.
3: About The Price is Right?
1: Don't ruin that for me. It's all I have.
4: Go ahead, girl.
3: I just didn't really like it.
4: Yeah. I was more of a Wheel of Fortune girl if I was going to be one of those shows.
3: But I mean, listen, if Scooby-Doo's on, I'm watching Scooby-Doo.
1: Price is Right.
3: Yeah. I just never was a big fan.
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12: There is an accident south of Cape Fear, but it's not causing too much of an issue. It's on 421. It occurred going northbound about halfway between the Isabel Holmes Bridge and 140. There are some minor delays getting past it. Rittickson, right now traffic.
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14: Good Monday to you. Your first alert forecast for today features more sizzling hot sun with isolated to scattered showers and storms possible. Highs from the lower 90s for the beach strands to the upper 90s, well inland, factoring the humidity. The heat index will be well into the triple digits once again. Fair and sultry tonight, lows middle and upper 70s. From the First Alert Forecast Center, I'm WECT Chief Meteorologist Gannon Medwick.
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0: in Walmart could not get out for an hour because your son was hiding?
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0: Man.
3: Wow.
4: That just unlocked a memory for me. I need to tell you guys about.
3: Oh, thank you for this. Sean, appreciate it. I'm glad your son was found safe and sound and enclosed. Lauren, what?
4: When I was younger, we were at Busch Gardens, and I ran away from my parents, and they couldn't find me, so they shut the park down for an hour. They said they had, like, Secret Service type of people coming out of trees. They had to shut everything down. They found me on some playground up in, like, one of those bridge swing set type of things about, like, 20 minutes later, but they shut the park down. Nobody could come in or out of Busch Gardens.
0: Did Lauren get in trouble?
4: Oh, did I get in trouble?
3: 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Somebody has a memory of the day that it was supposed to be their birthday party at Busch Gardens. 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
0: couldn't get in.
5: Why can't we go in for my birthday party?
4: 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And they're like, oh, there's a missing child here.
3: Please apologize to the person who was then a child at Busch Gardens who couldn't have their birthday on time.
4: I am so sorry that I was such a bad child that I ran away and just wanted to go to a swing set place and that they had to shut down the park for me.
3: Lauren, I hope they punch your chips.
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12: There's accident at Clearbrook that's going on in downtown. It's only causing a brief delay. It's on Dawson Street, eastbound at 16th Street. Plus, there's some accident at Clearbrook that's going on 421 south of Cape Fear. It's in the clearing stages. It's north of the Isabel Holmes Bridge. Rick Dixon, right now traffic.
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0: Kincaid and Dallas here. What's going to happen is you're going to be around friends and family. It's going to be like a Hallmark movie. You could be back in your hometown, and you will undoubtedly talk about exes and talk about people you dated from high school.
1: Of course.
0: And then somebody will say, oh, I wonder how they look now, and you'll take bets. I bet you they look awful. No, I bet you they look good. And you'll go back on their Insta, and you will go a couple years in the past. You look at all their photos, and something will happen. That is, you'll be drunk, you'll be scrolling, and you will undoubtedly accidentally click like on one of their photos.
1: Whoops.
0: That person will find out. They'll get the notification, even if you click. That's the sound of clicking unlike, tapping unlike.
1: If you do what?
0: That's the sound of, I can't wait to see that video. That's going to be the sound of you undoing the like.
1: One more time.
0: Because you freak out. That's like, that's the cousin of, ooh, which is me being scared of animals. So, but that person knows it. I've had it happen where all of a sudden it's so-and-so who you know from forever ago like that. And I'll go and see it. All of a sudden it's gone. They unliked it, but the damage has been done. I know you were thinking about me.
1: Oh, yeah. Well, more than that is you were scrolling through my page, looking me up, baby.
0: And I've seen it too. I've woken up on the weekend. It always happens for me. I see this Saturday morning, Sunday morning. Somebody was thinking about me drunk at night because I saw likes on stuff from 3 years ago, 10 years, you know, a bunch of old stuff. What's going on? Why? What made you think about me?
1: Okay. Because I've never done this. So what do you do? Do you go to the like button? And if you tap on that, does it show you who liked the thing?
0: No, you can see on the thing itself, you can see who likes it. But I have my notifications on. So I see kind of in my feed who likes what.
1: Yeah. Oh, see, I don't have any of that.
0: Even if you do that, I still see that you liked it. That never goes away.
1: Okay. Why are you so worried about who likes it?
0: Because it's weird to get likes on old photos. That's kind of a red flag.
2: It shows that it's almost like admission that like you were talking about this person and now you're stalking them, being like, oh, let's go through their
1: post.
2: Yeah.
1: I just don't ever look.
0: Like I tell you publicly that I in the bathroom, this is my daily news feed. I scroll Venmo to see who's paying who. It's my favorite thing. I wake up every morning and I wake up to see who's paying who and
2: so
0: how much. It's so
1: who's
0: much fun.
1: Paying
0: it
1: who?
0: But exactly. The Dallas Police, the estate.
1: I know.
0: But then there's this. There's somebody liked it. So I'm sure we're going to hear it's never the person who clicked like. You're never going to admit that you did it. It'd be great if you called in and you admitted it. We'd love to hear the shame in your voice. But it's going to be the person who, much like me, wakes up on the weekend and, oh, wow, that person I dated years ago clicked on this photo from 3 years ago. Weird. Who in your life is this person to you? What sort of significance do they hold? And what specific photo did they click like on accidentally? And you found it out.
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1: Ain't nobody got time for that.
2: I hope not. We'd like to welcome Anonymous on line one. We're talking about a situation where you accidentally were scrolling. There was somebody who came up in conversation. You were with a bunch of family or friends. Oh, let's see what they look like. And then while scrolling, cardinal sin, you click like. Anonymous, who was this to you?
3: So it's some friends that I used to be friends with back in high school. We're not so close anymore. And it's just a matter of, you know, just checking in on their life around the holidays. And I've scrolled so far back to where there were posts that I liked when we were friends. And then I have to panic and try and figure out whether I liked it or from the past or I recently liked it.
1: Oh,
3: and so
1: no.
3: Then there's a panic moment of, did I like it or did I not like it?
2: Oh, that is the worst, because that would be something petty you do after a breakup. You go in and unlike everything you ever liked when you dated that person. And you didn't get a message from that person. Hey, I saw that you unliked a couple things. What's going on? You okay?
3: No, thank goodness I have not. But I am very guilty of just kind of scrolling and then, like I said, liking something and being like, well, did I previously like it or am I liking it as a new person?
2: So yeah, then you don't remember.
3: And I panic and I double click and re-like it more than once, twice.
2: They saw
3: I'm
2: it.
3: Sure they've got a row of notifications that I'm liking and unliking their picture.
2: Anonymous is thinking about me. I bet you I'm going to live a Hallmark movie. I'm going to go outside the feed store in my hometown and see if she shows up with her family and maybe we can reconnect. Thank you. And then there are the messages this morning.
1: Oh, my gosh.
2: My friend was going through Instagram and a girl from high school posted pictures of her and her husband at their wedding. She didn't know that they ever got married since she hasn't seen them in years. She didn't read the post. She just commented congratulations in the post, saying, oh, her husband had passed away.
1: Yes.
2: And she left the comment there for an entire night.
1: Yep. Yep.
2: Wow.
1: I'm used to scrolling Facebook and being able to double click to zoom in. I was stalking a girl's Insta who just got a job with my husband. And I double clicked her swimsuit photo to show my partner at work and didn't know Insta double click actually makes you like their photo. Oh.
2: I liked a friend's crush on accident when he was creeping on her account and showed me a picture. I double clicked it and liked it instead of zooming.
1: Yep.
2: He wasn't too happy, but had a good laugh.
1: Yeah. So if you double click on the Insta photo, it automatically turns into a like.
2: Mm-hmm.
1: So be
2: Remember
1: careful
2: these
1: of
2: things.
1: That.
2: Be careful who you click on.
1: Ooh,
2: careful.
1: Be careful who you want to zoom in on.
2: Dallas, I guarantee, Dallas,
1: what?
2: I bet you if I said right now, text in if you've ever zoomed in on Dallas. I bet you we get... Just text the word guilty to us if you were ever zoomed in on any picture of Dallas, male, female. I get both male and female. I bet you, Dallas, you were the most zoomed on radio personality on the planet.
1: Think so?
2: Yeah, everyone's zooming in on
1: they
2: Dallas.
1: They're probably trying to see my earrings.
2: They're not looking for your earrings. I guarantee you. I can't wait to see the text.
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5: Good Monday to you. Your first alert forecast for today features more sizzling hot sun with isolated to scattered showers and storms possible. Highs from the lower 90s for the beach strands to the upper 90s well inland. Factoring the humidity, the heat index will be well into the triple digits once again. Fair and sultry tonight, lows middle and upper 70s. From the First Alert Forecast Center, I'm WECT Chief Meteorologist Gannon Medwick.
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1: We have a really fun time when Dallas and I travel together. 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
1: Don't serve that woman. 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
2: A better life with Dr. Sanjay Gupta.
3: Osteoporosis affects millions of people in the United States and around the world. It's a disease that basically causes someone's bones to become weak, brittle, and porous, which can increase their risk of fractures. Now, the good news here is there are things you can do other than, or in addition to, taking medications to prevent fractures before it's too late. One is to up your intake of calcium and vitamin D. You also want to eat more protein. One functional medicine dietitian told us that that helps build muscle, and if you're building muscle strength, then you are also building bone strength. You want to be mindful of your workouts. The best ways to build bone density, one therapist told us, are going to be resistance exercises like lifting weights, and also exercises that make your bones take a bit of an impact, such as jumping or even running, just loading the bones a little bit more. I'm Dr. Sanjay Gupta, helping you live a better life.
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15: Good Monday to you. Your First Alert forecast for today features more sizzling hot sun with isolated to scattered showers and storms possible. Highs from the lower 90s for the beach strands to the upper 90s well inland. Factoring the humidity, the heat index will be well into the triple digits once again. Fair and sultry tonight, lows middle and upper 70s. From the First Alert Forecast Center, I'm WECT Chief Meteorologist Gannon Medwick.
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The devil went down to Georgia. He was looking for a soul to steal. He was in a bind because he was way behind and he was willing to make a deal. When he came across this young man sewing on a fiddle and playing it hot, and the devil jumped up on a hickory stump and said, "Boy, let me tell you what. I guess you didn't know it, but I'm a fiddle player too. And if you'd care to take a dare, I'll make a bet with you. Now you play pretty good fiddle, boy, but give the devil his due. I bet a fiddle of gold against your soul, because I think I'm better than you." The boy said, "My name's Johnny, and it might be a sin, but I'll take your bet. You're gonna regret

up his case and he said, "I'll start this show." And fire flew from his fingertips as he rosined up his bow. And he pulled the bow across the strings and it made an evil hiss. And then a band of demons joined in it.

The devil bowed his head because he knew that he'd been beat. And he laid that golden fiddle on the ground at Johnny's feet. Johnny said, "Devil, just come on back if you ever want to try again. 'Cause I told you once, you son of a gun."

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3: Few people now have asked me about a TikTok trend that they've come across. It's called 75 Hard. The challenge was created by entrepreneur and author Andy Frisella, who calls it a, quote, transformative mental toughness program and an Ironman for your brain. So here's what it entails. Eat a structured diet with no alcohol, drink a gallon of water, read 10 pages of nonfiction, take a progress photo, and complete 2 45-minute workouts, one of them outdoors, every day for 75 days. Quite a challenge. We asked CNN fitness contributor Dana Santis about this, who reminded us that sustainable fitness isn't about punishment or proving discipline through extremes. It's about building habits that integrate into your lifestyle in a way that feels supportive and repeatable. If you ask me, that's going to be the key to long-term success. I'm Dr. Sanjay Gupta, helping you live a better life.
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4: A better life with Dr. Sanjay Gupta.
5: By age 35, two-thirds of American men will experience some degree of noticeable hair loss. And by age 50, about 85% of men will have significantly thinning hair. That's according to the American Hair Loss Association. Now, one dermatologist explained that hair loss can either be genetic or it can be triggered by stress, illness, surgery, medications, major life events. No matter the cause, a lot of men, understandably, are frustrated by hair loss because it seems like a loss of control. You can take great care of your scalp by all sorts of expensive lotions and potions, but that might not matter. There are some tried and true medications that might work, like minoxidil or finasteride. But another solution is just shaving it off, and I've heard more and more how liberating this can be for a lot of guys. That's the ultimate control of their appearance. I'm Dr. Sanjay Gupta, helping you live a better life.
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34: For the rest of your Monday, hot sun and spotty heavy storms. Apart from the cooling influence of any of those, expect temps and heat index values well into the 90s and triple digits. A steam bath tonight with lows from the upper 70s inland to lower 80s along the Cape Fear coast. That's a perfect setup for more intense heat tomorrow. From the First Alert Forecast Center, I'm WECT Chief Meteorologist Gannon Medwick.
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2: When it comes to news, we are first in country. Country News Now. As we are deep in the World Cup games, Ashley McBride says she's become an unexpected fan.
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19: For the rest of your Monday, hot sun and spotty heavy storms. Apart from the cooling influence of any of those, expect temps and heat index values well into the 90s and triple digits. A steam bath tonight with lows from the upper 70s inland to lower 80s along the Cape Fear coast. That's a perfect setup for more intense heat tomorrow. From the First Alert Forecast Center, I'm WECT Chief Meteorologist Gannon Medwick.
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6: When it comes to news, we're first in country, Country News Now. Kenny Chesney's got a new album called Silver Sands Marina coming out this September. Here's a peek into the record.

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12: A Better Life with Dr. Sanjay Gupta.
13: A colleague of mine went to a meeting of the primetime seniors the other week. There are programs like this all over the country for people in their 60s, 70s, 80s, and beyond to stay active. It's not just something to keep older folks busy. It helps to keep their bodies in shape and their brains sharp. Showing up with a good attitude is a must. And research shows that having the right mindset actually does lead to better physical aging. So if you need some suggestions to boost your positivity, experts we talked to recommended focusing on goals, which can boost your confidence. Practice gratitude, they said. One of the seniors my colleague met told her that just waking up in the morning is, quote, better than the alternative. That's true. Focus on the things you can control. Diet and exercise, and very importantly, surround yourself with positive people, because that can be contagious. I'm Dr. Sanjay Gupta, helping you live a better life.
0: When it comes to news, we're first in country. Country News Now. Kelsea Ballerini's got the song of the summer out with Marshmello, Another Drink.

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12: When it comes to news, we're first in country. 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Cody Johnson says there was no way he was missing Alan Jackson's last show this weekend.
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12: I'm Lisa Manning for Country News Now.
14: A better life with Dr. Sanjay Gupta.
15: For decades, the prevailing wisdom for someone who's had a heart attack has been to put them on beta blockers for the rest of their life. But new research suggests that might not be necessary, and that the benefits of these medications probably taper off after a year or two. On the whole, and for the average person, beta blockers are very safe and very effective. But as with any medication, they can come with a cost. A financial one, and also potential side effects. We're talking about things like fatigue, dizziness, dry mouth, dry eyes. I want to be clear when I say that you absolutely should talk to your doctor before starting or stopping any medication. Point is, if you're years out from a heart attack and you're in otherwise good health, you might want to ask your doctor about discontinuing beta blockers. You'll want to, of course, keep up a healthy lifestyle, diet, exercise, and sleep. I'm Dr. Sanjay Gupta, helping you live a better life.
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34: Cape Fear weather from the Window World of the Port City Weather Center.
35: For the rest of your Monday, hot sun and spotty heavy storms. Apart from the cooling influence of any of those, expect temps and heat index values well into the 90s and triple digits. A steam bath tonight with lows from the upper 70s inland to lower 80s along the Cape Fear coast. That's a perfect setup for more intense heat tomorrow. From the First Alert Forecast Center, I'm WECT Chief Meteorologist Gannon Medwick.
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you will have the chance to see Alan Jackson's final concert in a primetime NBC special. It's called Alan Jackson, The Last Show. It's being put together right now. And as soon as we hear a date, we'll pass it along. 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
1: It was so embarrassing that you vowed, okay, this was one of the most mortifying moments of my life. 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
1: When it comes to news, we're first in country. Country News Now. Kenny Chesney's got a new album called Silver Sands Marina coming out this September. Here's a peek into the record.

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29: For the rest of your Monday, hot sun and spotty heavy storms. Apart from the cooling influence of any of those, expect temps and heat index values well into the 90s and triple digits. A steam bath tonight with lows from the upper 70s inland to lower 80s along the Cape Fear coast. That's a perfect setup for more intense heat tomorrow. From the First Alert Forecast Center, I'm WECT Chief Meteorologist Gannon Medwick.
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17: A better life with Dr. Sanjay Gupta.
18: You know, summer is a great time to re-examine how much time your kids are spending on social media, along with what they are seeing and who they are engaging with. Ask them how the posts in their feed make them feel. These apps are built to be addictive, so kids, all of us in fact, will keep coming back for more, even when we are made to feel worse. It's bizarre. You might need to help your son or daughter reset their algorithm by unfollowing certain accounts and following or interacting with more positive ones. They might need suggestions of other healthier things to do, or to see you leading the way by example and putting your own phone away. In the run-up to bedtime, everyone's phone should go away, no questions asked. And if you need some help, sort of, I guess, resetting expectations, try engaging parents of your kids' friends for a more coordinated effort. I'm Dr. Sanjay Gupta, helping you live a better life.
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6: For years, we've been talking about both the positive and negative effects of being on social media. And I would say, by and large, for older adults, social media is net positive. Not all positive, but net positive. Helps them keep in touch with friends and stay social. But for younger people, social media use, especially heavy use, tends to be net negative. In fact, according to this year's World Happiness Report, youth who use social media more than 5 hours a day reported a lower level of well-being. And researchers who study this sort of thing found that many teens wish these platforms didn't even exist, and yet they can't seem to stop using them. Experts we talked to largely suggested two things. Ideally, along with your friend group, take some time offline. Also, try to recurate your algorithm so it shows you posts that'll make you feel good. I'm Dr. Sanjay Gupta, helping you live a better life.
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12: For the rest of your Monday, hot sun and spotty heavy storms. Apart from the cooling influence of any of those, expect temps and heat index values well into the 90s and triple digits. A steam bath tonight with lows from the upper 70s inland to lower 80s along the Cape Fear coast. That's a perfect setup for more intense heat tomorrow. From the First Alert Forecast Center, I'm WECT Chief Meteorologist Gannon Medwick.
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I'm Barry Fox. Who remembers hearing these words from the front seat of a car? Don't make me turn this

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Congratulations to Joey Chestnut winning his 18th Nathan's Hot Dog Eating Contest. He wolfed down 66 hot dogs in 10 minutes. The runner-up ate 51. And Joey gets a mustard yellow belt and $10,000.

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16: 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Country News Now. Kenny Chesney's got a new album called Silver Sands Marina coming out this September. Here's a peek into the record.

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2: 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Kelsey Ballerini's got the song of the summer out with Marshmello, Another Drink.
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She's been on vacation at the beach the past few days. 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
6: The College Road, there are delays getting heavier going northbound near Shipyard Boulevard, on or off as you work way in toward MLK. There's a collision on MLK. This is at Carr Avenue. It's going eastbound, but there's a brief backup in both directions. Bert Dixon, right now traffic.
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23: 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Jordan Davis shares his favorite memories around the 4th of July weekend.
24: Probably baseball games, fireworks show at baseball games. We go to Shreveport Captains game. 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Like, we'd have the boat. We'd take the boat out. We'd watch the downtown fireworks show from the boat, which was really cool.
23: I'm Lisa Manning for Country News Now.
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2: Cape Fear weather from the Cumulus Media Weather Center.
6: Lows tonight ranging from upper 70s inland and lower 80s along the coast with a chance of showers and a slight breeze. Tomorrow, temperatures are back in the middle 90s and heat indices near or over 105 are possible. Limit time outside and take extra breaks if you have to. Expect hot sun and variable clouds with another chance of afternoon showers. From the WECT First Alert Forecast Center, I'm meteorologist Grace Conaway.
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So I'm sure you're aware there was a big marriage that got underway over the holiday weekend. And unfortunately, there's another one that is ending. John Party and his wife, Summer, they have announced that they're ending their marriage after 5 years. She's got

was surprised to read that Kane Brown says he has just a handful of close friends in country music, and he would like to see that change. Double Q.

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2: And we love you for
1: it. What's so funny, though, is I don't have anybody in my house to taste them.
2: I'm here for you.
1: I need somebody to come sample my ribs.
2: Marcus, say that as well.
0: Good morning. 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
9: There's a jam up in place on the northbound side of College Road. You'll hit the brakes pretty heavy right around Shipyard Boulevard toward Wrightsville Avenue. And some brief delays again as you pass by MLK. North of that, there's accident cleanup park on southbound College Road after North Chase Parkway. Rick Dixon, right now traffic.
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9: Watch out for some heavy delays out of downtown toward Monkey Junction if you need to use Carolina Beach Road. That's going from Shipyard Boulevard toward an accident after Independence Boulevard. After that, though, you're running much better toward College Road. Britt Dixon, right now, traffic.
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1: Cape Fear's country leader.
22: A better life with Dr. Sanjay Gupta.
23: They say consistency is key, but sometimes you just gotta switch it up. A new study out of Harvard School of Public Health found that varying your exercise routine could add years to your life. What exercise someone did didn't matter much. What did matter was that all the exercises together worked all the muscle groups in their body. Now, an added benefit to changing things up is it can help you push through the plateau effect. That's when your body gets so efficient at doing something that you actually stop getting better at it. And we know from previous research that specializing in any one sport at a young age can make someone actually more prone to injury. And as experts we talk to point out, even elite athletes switch up things with their workouts, making sure to target strength, cardio, flexibility, balance, and doing that every single week. I'm Dr. Sanjay Gupta, helping you live a better life.
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12: Cape Fear weather from the Cumulus Media Weather Center.
13: Lows tonight ranging from upper 70s inland and lower 80s along the coast with a chance of showers and a slight breeze. Tomorrow, temperatures are back in the middle 90s and heat indices near or over 105 are possible. Limit time outside and take extra breaks if you have to. Expect hot sun and variable clouds with another chance of afternoon showers. From the WECT First Alert Forecast Center, I'm meteorologist Grace Conaway.
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Saw some funny stuff over the holiday weekend on social media regarding the big wedding. I think the funniest was one of those that said, marked safe from giving a crap about Taylor and Travis and their wedding.

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5: An Oleander, that's along your travels. There's a collision eastbound a little west of College Road. It is causing a very heavy backup trying to get past it. College Road, that's going northbound from Shipyard Boulevard toward Wrightsville Avenue. And delays again as you head past Market Street toward MLK. We're Dixon, right now.
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9: 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I hate you. 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
16: 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Kenny Chesney's celebrating 20 years of summertime with a story behind the number one hit.
17: 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It's suntan oil. It's flip-flops. 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
4: A better life with Dr. Sanjay Gupta.
5: They say consistency is key, but sometimes you just gotta switch it up. A new study out of Harvard School of Public Health found that varying your exercise routine could add years to your life. What exercise someone did didn't matter much. What did matter was that all the exercises together worked all the muscle groups in their body. Now, an added benefit to changing things up is it can help you push through the plateau effect. That's when your body gets so efficient at doing something that you actually stop getting better at it. And we know from previous research that specializing in any one sport at a young age can make someone actually more prone to injury. And as experts we talk to point out, even elite athletes switch up things with their workouts, making sure to target strength, cardio, flexibility, balance, and doing that every single week. I'm Dr. Sanjay Gupta, helping you live a better life.
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19: 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No.
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35: Lows tonight ranging from upper 70s inland and lower 80s along the coast with a chance of showers and a slight breeze. Tomorrow, temperatures are back in the middle 90s and heat indices near or over 105 are possible. Limit time outside and take extra breaks if you have to. Expect hot sun and variable clouds with another chance of afternoon showers. From the WECT First Alert Forecast Center, I'm meteorologist Grace Conaway.
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11: We're speaking with people who were given family heirlooms. 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Who handed you these?
12: It was my grandmother. 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
11: 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Hey, who wants to party? 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Oh, somebody said, Kincaid, do you want a party? 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

0: Woman, it's Kane Brown on Country Nights Live. Bev Rainey with you. We've got Luke Combs coming up next by request. And you know, he earned every single one of his fans when he first got his career started.
1: So I always knew early on, I'm going to have to earn every fan I have, which means I'm going to have to, like, I got to get people to a show. If I can get you to a show, my goal was to not have you walk out of there and go, this guy's my favorite guy ever. I love this guy's music. He's the best guy ever. Because that's incredibly unrealistic. My goal by the end of the show was to earn your respect of, okay, you know what? This guy's not, maybe he's not my favorite country artist ever, but he sings real good and he puts on a good show and I can respect that. And I know that if that was the worst thing that happened at the show, it can only be good from there. Because if 200 people come, the next time I come back, maybe they'll all bring someone else. And then it's 400, and then it's 800, and then it's 1600. And it worked, but it just took, I just needed to get people in front of me, and I knew that if I could do that, I could win people over.
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2: When it comes to news, we're first in country. Country News Now. Kenny Chesney's got a new album called Silver Sands Marina coming out this September. Here's a peek into the record.

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1: Brad Paisley and Dolly Parton just got some major love from Taylor Swift and Travis Kelce. Ahead of their wedding, the couple donated $26 million to 20 charities, including Brad's Nashville nonprofit grocery store, The Store, and Dolly's Imagination Library, which received $2 million. Dolly thanked them with a wink, saying when they have their firstborn, she wants it because it'll be one special baby. John Party and his wife Summer are divorcing after 5 years of marriage. Summer filed in May, and a source says the couple has been struggling since late last year. They share two daughters, ages 2 and 3. And Eric Church's whiskey, Gypsy, celebrated America's 250th anniversary with a limited edition bottle called The Declaration, a modern reimagining of George Washington's original spirits, including whiskey finished in apple brandy barrels sourced from Mount Vernon. That's your Country Nights Live news update. I'm Bev Rainey.
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11: A better life with Dr. Sanjay Gupta.
12: By age 35, two-thirds of American men will experience some degree of noticeable hair loss. And by age 50, about 85% of men will have significantly thinning hair. That's according to the American Hair Loss Association. Now, one dermatologist explained that hair loss can either be genetic or it can be triggered by stress, illness, surgery, medications, major life events. No matter the cause, a lot of men, understandably, are frustrated by hair loss because it seems like a loss of control. You can take great care of your scalp by all sorts of expensive lotions and potions, but that might not matter. There are some tried and true medications that might work, like minoxidil or finasteride. But another solution is just shaving it off, and I've heard more and more how liberating this can be for a lot of guys. That's the ultimate control of their appearance. I'm Dr. Sanjay Gupta, helping you live a better life.
0: Cape Fear's country leader.
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25: When it comes to news, we're first in country. Country News Now. Cody Johnson says there was no way he was missing Alan Jackson's last show this weekend.
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25: 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Cole Swindell gives us the story behind his new song, Girl Dad.
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